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I'm gonna sing something. I don't want the guys to sing with me. They go, it feels like something's heating up. 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And then the ladies go, ah!

0: kid Snoopy smoke. 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And you thought he was cute before. Look at this peacoat, tell me he's broke. What? And I know you ain't in the...
1: Neki mirisi se jednostavno ne mogu sakriti. Uskoro ćete razumjeti. 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